he got all these tracks. You gotta feel this, you gotta hear this. I'm telling you, it's gonna kill your brain, baby. It's gonna blow you out the water. Now, feel this music. DJ Adele, Adele, Adele, Adele.

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1: Ask for money and get advice. Ask for advice, get money twice. I'm from the dirty, but that Chico nice. 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